Pyres is one of those places that feels tucked in rather than built up. You've got the Latrobe River nearby, the hills rising around it, and that quiet edge of town feeling where people still notice a strange car, a loose dog, or someone reversing a trailer with too much confidence. It sits in that lovely pocket between river country and range country, which gives it a different rhythm. There's water, bush, bends in the road, lookout country nearby, and enough space to feel like you've stepped away from the noise without needing it to disappear completely. Tyres has always had that practical Gippsland character too. It's peaceful, but not precious. Pretty, but not dressed up for brochures. It's the sort of place where nature does most of the talking, and the locals just get on with things. A good spot for a walk, a drive, a pause, or even a quiet reset before heading back into the week. Tyres, river and range haven.

0: And that was Bronski Beat there with Small Town Boy, which still sounds like somebody leaving town with a bag, a haircut, and a very complicated relationship with their family.
1: It does. 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I am the Damo. He is the amazing Tommy. And Chewman is here, who once tried to leave home but got distracted by a leaf near the letterbox.
0: Strong journey, but whole follow through.
1: Normally that's what happens. And now we're heading to the stage because Traralgon College is bringing us Chicago, teen addition to Traralgon Little Theatre in Grey Street, Traralgon, on Friday the 24th of July and Saturday the 25th of July.
0: Give them the old razzle dazzle.
1: Razzle dazzle, razzle dazzle.
0: Well, that's dangerous language for teenagers. They give them the jazz, the crime, the stage lights and choreography. Suddenly every school corridor has somebody entering like they've just been acquitted.
1: The students have stepped into the world of 1920.
0: Every school corridor has somebody entering like they've just been acquitted.
1: The students have stepped into the world of

Next up, Australian icon John Farnham with equally iconic You're the Voice. Chelan, this one's for you.

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0: Purple, Diablo, from the album Splat. 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
1: Number 30.
0: It's a new entry from Mary in the Junkyard. It's called Role Model Hermit, and this is New Muscles.

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6: Good morning, I'm Laura Devoy. The US Central Command says it's conducted further strikes against Iran's coastal defense system. It also says it's redirected two vessels, enforcing its renewed naval blockade in the Strait of Hormuz, while Iran has continued to launch counterstrikes. The BBC's Barbara Plettusher has the latest.
7: The Iranians say that the strait will remain closed until the bombing stops. They again targeted U.S. facilities in regional countries, and they say they might expand their attacks to other routes that are used for shipping oil and gas. Now, they didn't say which ones, but analysts think that maybe they might be signaling that they could use their Houthi allies in Yemen to target shipping in the Red Sea. President Trump has also threatened to widen strikes next week against Iran if they don't come back to the negotiating table. He said he would order hits on civilian infrastructures.

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0: Melissa Etheridge with Somebody Bring Me Some Water. Great song. It's just about time for me. It's 8:55 now, and I'll be back tomorrow, Friday breakfast at 6 a.m. Thanks to my callers today. Wonderful people. Johnny Washer, Joan, it's always great to hear your voice, Joan. And I'm glad to hear you're feeling really well. Big John, yes, he told me about the soccer scores, which I knew already, but yeah, a bit disappointing for England, losing 2-1 this morning to Argentina. And Greg Hansford, as usual, rings up every good on you, Greg. Tuesday morning breakfast presenter, so don't forget to listen in Tuesday morning for Greg Hansford. It's time for me just about to nick off now and hand you over to Wayne the Wanderer as he presents his Thursday morning country crew show. Thanks for your company this morning. We'll see you, or catch you, Friday morning. That's tomorrow. Meanwhile, let's just kiss. Well, not kiss. And say goodbye. Catch ya.
1: I called you here
0: Friday morning.
1: For a bit of bad news.
0: Uru.
1: I won't be able to see you anymore because of my obligations and the ties that you have. We've been meeting here every day. And since this is our last day together, I want to hold you just one more time. When you turn and walk away, don't look back. I want to remember you just like this. Let's just kiss.